0: work you out, Isaac?
1: Yeah.
0: I'll just go to bed. I'm tired.
1: I want to watch Friends with you.

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I drain the color from the sky and turn blue without you. These arms lack a purpose, flapping like a hummingbird. I'm nervous cause I'm the left eye, you're the right. Would it not be

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Getting freaky in the sheets, we're taking body shots. Then I finish with a facial just to top it off. 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

0: wereldberoemde Belgische dans. 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Al sinds een gigant Papa Pauza met Sarah C. Maar toch niet de allergrootste. Want dus ja, deze die stond in de New York Times. 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Er stond een Belgische artiest in de New York Times. Niet zomaar in Pommelin Thijs. 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Shit, dat is goed geweest. 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
2: De festivalzender.
0: Goedenavond, bonsoir, Marie Franquinet van de RTBF. Don't they know Pommelin Thijs in Wallonië?
3: Some do, especially younger and more music-level audience. But the majority of the French part don't know Pommelin Thijs. But I think it's changing thanks to Knokhoff, the series.
0: Ah, yeah, Knokhoff is popular. I have some French-speaking friends who said, I watch Knokhoff.
3: Yeah, we do. And that's how we know her.
0: Okay.
3: Most of the time.
0: So she's mostly known as an actress and not so much as a singer. But how come? Because there are plenty of Flemish acts that are known in Wallonia, like Oscar and the Wolf or Balthazar. But why isn't Pommelin Thijs?
3: But I think that's because she sings in Flemish, and that's why. I think that's the tricky part here, because that's an old reflex that we have in the French part of Belgium, that we do listen to songs that we understand. So we listen to songs in French, we listen to songs in English, but I think it's changing now, because we are listening to people like Rosalia, to Bad Bunny, to K-pop. Obviously we don't understand Korean, I'm pretty sure that people are ready to listen to like Pommelin Thijs.
0: Okay.
3: Or Camille, or a lot of artists from your part of Belgium.
0: Yeah. And it's mostly the language thing, but I always have an impression as well, like in Wallonia, names like Angèle, names like Damso, and it's something that I've seen you talk about in a video on FTBF as well. They need to be famous internationally before the French-speaking, the Wallonia crowd likes them or starts to embrace them.
3: Yeah, that's really true, because I think language plays a role, but it's not the whole story. Historically, in the French part of Belgium, we have a lot of culture from France, and so we want that all artists they need to be validated from France. And thanks to Stromae, it's changing. You know, we don't have that complex anymore, that we need to pass to France before upload all artists.
0: Oh wow! So they needed to have like the stamp of approval from France before they could be played or could be enjoyed in Wallonia.
3: Yeah, and Stromae proved that a Belgian artist didn't need French validation to become a star.
0: Oh, yeah.
3: And now with Angèle, with Damso, with Hamza, I think they help to create a stronger sense of confidence.
0: Okay.
3: And so we do have a lot of confidence now.
0: Okay, so there's more and more confidence, which I like, and you should as well. What's the biggest difference between Flanders and Wallonia when it comes to like new and upcoming artists?
3: I think that Flanders tends to celebrate artists before they're famous, thanks to like the new LinkedIn, and we don't have that. We don't have that. So we need. I don't know why actually, but we are not so interested about a new artist. I think that you are more the music industry in your part of Belgium is like stronger, and so there is a real sense of proudness to discover artists before they are becoming big.
0: Yeah, and we have the nieuwe lichting at Studio Brussel. That's also something. They don't have the Louvelle Lumière in Wallonia.
3: No, we don't have. We don't have the Nouvelle Lumière, but we should. I think we should.
0: I think it would be very cool to discover some artists from Wallonia as well, some up-and-coming artists.
3: Yeah, for sure. And I admire actually your sense of proudness about new artists. That's really nice to see the this excitation about new artists. That's really nice.
0: Marie Frankinette, thank you so much for the little conversation about French-speaking music and about Belgium in general as well. Thank you so much.
3: Thank you.
0: Bye-bye. Bye. The Festivalzender.

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2: What?

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When the crowd say ball, selector. Rewind. When the crowd say ball, selector. Rewind. When the crowd say ball, selector. Rewind. When the crowd say ball, ball, ball. Rewind.